0: Globo. Globo. Éxitos todo el día.
1: Here's my key, philosophy. A freak like me just needs infinity.

a red flag walking by, it really does it for me. He doesn't know me, but he told me that he really loves me. We're getting married and we're buying a boathouse in Bali. This